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band, Glenn and Wendy from Chicago. Mommy says she don't love daddy anymore. Marty McCall and Fireworks began backing up BJ Thomas and then recorded their own music. And later in the show, disco dancing to worship music with Nitro Praise. Dancing to worship music. Some places would say, nope, not here. I know it. Okay, let's load up the first song by PFR on Life.

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0: Saturday morning retro show, the Rez Band, Mommy Don't Love Daddy, songwriting team of Glenn and Wendy Kaiser.
1: As we traveled those early years, it was in, what was it, in 1973 that we, after about a year being on the road, we ended up settling in Chicago.
2: Yes, that's right.
3: Spring of 73.
2: Yeah.
1: And of course, as the band continued to travel all those years, for at least the next probably, 10, 12 years, as we traveled out of Chicago as a home base, we still would bring, you know, it was easy when you would book Rez Band to play somewhere, we would show up with 25 or 30 people.
2: That's right.
1: Because everybody wanted to come. Yeah, between our wives and kids and friends in the community.
2: We were kind of like a traveling discipleship school.
1: Yeah.
2: We'd take all the younger ones we were mentoring. I remember we'd always pick up a pet or two. I remember a snake and a hamster. And boy, it was something else.
0: What a party, man. The whole band is like jumping in there. Everybody's talking at once. Scott Jacks is in, and we'll be back with John Elefante and Jerusalem next on Life.
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0: Second chapter of Acts, Yahweh on life. 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
1: The thrilling thing about receiving songs that are alive is that you know that they're going to affect people and it's not yours.

I Know You, that's the Guardians Quartet. As we name the top favorites, the next category is the favorite duet. And the nominees are Austin and Ethan Wisnett, Jeff and Sherry Easter, who won the award in 2025, Jim and Melissa Brady, Josh and Ashley Franks, and Reggie and Lady Love Smith. All of those nominees are husband and wife.

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1: They came to Muskoka with a dream, a family building their forever home, an entrepreneur with simply a sketch on a napkin. 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

Welcome back. We're reviewing the list of the top five nominees in the Singing News Fan Awards. I'm so thankful for the young people entering gospel music. Every year, the Singing News Magazine honors a young person

free and assurance. And now for our Southern Gospel headlines of the week. Steve Warren, longtime tenor for the Masters Five and J.D. Sumner and the Stamps, passed away on May 26th in Houston, Texas. Steve sang tenor with the Royals in the early 1970s and with Masters Five for 2 years during the 1980s. He also sang with J.D. Sumner and the Stamps in 1988 and 89, and again.

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0: The Rogers family, he keeps right on blessing me. Coming up, we'll name the nominees for the Artist of the Year and enjoy a song from last year's winner.
1: Hey, this is Steve Jones, station manager of Life 100.3. What an amazing day it was with Hope and Healing International on Sight for Kids Day. Wow, you amazed us with

Jesus is Coming Soon, the Inspirations with the Oak Ridge Boys. And that'll wrap things up for the program today. Again, the Singing News Fan Awards will take place during the National Quartet Convention on the afternoon of September 30th. The ballot will be listed in the July edition.

0: Samantha Ebert rolling on into the number 19 spot with 41. And hey, one of the best things about June, I don't know about you, but it's that life seems to kind of slow down just enough for us to just catch our breath a little bit, right? The sun stays out a little bit longer. Hey, I don't know about you if you've noticed, but the evenings, they're a lot lighter, right? And suddenly there's more room to enjoy the simple things. But no matter what season you're in, it helps to have something solid to stand on, something you know is true. And that's where Ryan Stevenson comes into this one. He leans into that confidence in this I know. It's that beautiful reminder that God's promises don't change. Here he is. It's Ryan Stevenson with This I Know in at number 18 on Life 100.3.
1: I got

At number 17, that was Jason Dunn with Holy Forever. While that song reminds us of God's greatness, this next one reminds us that he still loves surprising us. Hey, who doesn't like surprises? What about the weather these last couple weeks?

At number 15, that was Brooke Nichols with Whatever You Say. Hey there, it's Michael Onley here with you. Hope you're enjoying the weekend. I hope you're outside, like really, truly enjoying the sunshine, the warmth, and the comfort that it brings. We have been waiting for this for so long.

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1: Number 13.

Rescue Me Indeed. In at number 13, that was We the Kingdom with Rescue Me. And hey, that song is that beautiful reminder that, hey, no matter what you're facing, Jesus is never far away. Amen to that. But here's the challenge, right? Don't just wait for God to move in your life this week. Take a step toward him, which means you got to walk by faith. Open his word.

number 11. That was Blanca with Ryan Ellis and I'm Yours. And as we settle into this first full week of June, which, by the way, wow, what a beautiful one it was. Nice and hot, nice and sunny. There's a lot to be excited about up ahead, right? We know that the warmer weather is here. The longer evenings have certainly arrived. And vacations, those are oh so on the horizon. Backyard barbecues, I'm already enjoying those. Ball games, hey, my neighbor's kids and I, we've been having a fun time. And of course, all the memories still waiting to be made with friends, family, nephews, nieces, aunts, uncles, you name it. It's the kind of season that makes you want to slow down, right? And appreciate what God is doing right now. And that sounds a lot like praise. And Tuesday brings that perspective beautifully in praise in every season. It's a reminder to thank God, not just for what's ahead, but for what's happening right here, right now. Here she is. It's Tuesday rolling on into the number 10 spot with praise in every season here on Life 100.3.

0: Coming in at number 10, that was Toosey with Praise in Every Season. And I think this month of June is praiseworthy. Am I right or am I right? Oh, I'm totally right. And hey, the direction of your heart often follows the focus of your mind, right? Especially when we're in seasons of praise. And you can focus on what's missing or you can focus on what God has already provided. And speaking of God providing, Forrest Frank, he recently opened up about how God used many parts of his life to perform and create a beautiful testimony.
1: There was kind of this pivotal moment where it really shifted. We got this offer for a tour for $1 million. We said no. And that was right around when maybe we were pregnant with Bodhi, my son Bodhi. But looking back with my new eyes, I think I was saying there's a greater plan for my life. Like I was making secular music, but I was trying to include God. Uh-huh. I think maybe Jesus was saying like, no, I want the whole thing. Turned down that offer, had very candid conversations with my wife of, should I get a different career? Like, should I work a different job? Should I work locally? And she's like, yeah, like whatever works. So we did that. And then while just in the peace and quiet of home, these worship songs would just come out. And there was one song that kept coming back around, which was No Longer Bound, which is the first Christian song I ever put out. One day I felt like he was telling me to put it out. I put it out fully independently, just like uploaded on the internet, and it just blew up.
0: Isn't that awesome? I always say to friends and family, like, hey, you've got a testimony to share and to give. Don't undermine or underestimate the power that God has in your life. And hey, speaking of power, Forrest Frank, it seems like anything that he puts out these days, it is indeed powerful. And his latest song, Thankful, it captures it beautifully. It's a joyful reminder that, hey, gratitude changes everything. Here he is. It's Forrest Frank with Thankful in at number 9 on Life 100.3.
2: I've got so much to be thankful for. Look, I got a

0: experience that kind of faithfulness, it changes the way you look at life, doesn't it? You start just trusting Him more naturally. You believe more. You move forward with confidence. Because if God brought you through it once, oh yeah, He can most definitely do it again. And Andrew Rip captures that perspective beautifully in I Do It Again. It's a song that's rooted in three things: trust, gratitude, and remembering God's faithfulness. Here he is, it's Andrew Rip with I Do It Again, at the number 7 spot on this week's Top 20 Songs of the Week.
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At number three, that was Katie Nicole with Have Your Way. She is moving on up. She was at the number six spot last week, and there she is cracking the top three. And there's something powerful about starting each day with just that simple prayer, right? Like, God, just have your way. Do with me as you please. Because when you trust him with your plans, your future, and even the unexpected moments, it just changes how you walk through life. You know, less striving, more peace, right? Less pressure, more purpose. And when you begin to see God moving in those everyday moments, there's really only one response left. Praise. An elevation of worship. Hey, they bring that beautifully in Alleluia. It's a simple, heartfelt expression of worship back to Jesus. Here they are. It's Elevation of Worship in at the number two spot with Alleluia on this week's Top 20 Songs of the Week.

Vulnerability and unwavering faith with demons. It's a powerful reminder that, hey, our struggles, they don't define us. And our fears, they don't have the final say, because the name of Jesus is greater than every stronghold, every lie, and every chain that tries to hold us back. And this song is raw, it's courageous, and filled with hope, because victory doesn't come from pretending the battle isn't real. No, no, no, no. It

And there you have it, holding strong at number one for the second week in a row. It's Matthew West with Good. But before we wrap up today's countdown, let's take a look back at your top five. And at number five, it's Mercy Me with Make It Well. Coming in at number four, it's Chandler Moore with God, I'm Just Grateful. Coming in at number three, it's Katie Nicole with Have Your Way. In at number two, it's Elevation Worship with Alleluia. And your number one for the second week.

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If you're stopping by, be sure to visit the Life booth and say hello to our street team. We've brought plenty of Life merchandise for purchase, including our brand new trucker hat and women's t-shirt. 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
2: Sometimes real life helps us understand the Bible.
3: Yeah, watch out next time you're gardening.
2: Last weekend, I was doing some gardening, and I was picking out some weeds, and I got a thistle in my finger. You know, those little pricky, pointy, thorny things.
4: Yeah, that's
2: things.
4: No fun.
2: I just simply plucked it out and kept going.
3: Yeah.
2: But then I was reading my Bible later in the afternoon when I was taking a break.
3: Yeah.
2: And lo and behold, didn't I come across 1 Corinthians 12:7? The Apostle Paul had a thorn in his flesh.
3: Oh, what a coincidence.
4: It was a sign of things to come.
2: It was a little bigger than the sliver that I had in my finger.
3: Well, you were able to pull it out.
2: Exactly.
3: We had to deal with this over an extended period of time.
2: Yeah, and I really, really looked to see what the nature of the thorn in his flesh was, but it never was really revealed, right? It could have been from physical or persecution or even spiritual harassment.
3: Yeah.
2: But he begged God 3 times to remove it.
3: Yeah.
2: And God refused.
4: Yeah.
2: I felt like that sometimes too.
3: Yeah.
2: Like, please, God, please.
3: Can you get rid of this?
2: Mm-hmm.
3: Like, some things just aren't going away.
2: And God answered Paul the way he answers me. My grace is sufficient for you. He refuses to pull that thorn out of my flesh. Why? Because it makes me rely back on him.
3: Yeah. Every time that pain or whatever comes up, he wasn't specific, but we reminded, you know what, Lord, I trust you right now.
2: Mm-hmm.
3: This hurt or this thing or whatever it is.
2: Right.
3: I mean, our thorns are all different, right?
2: They absolutely are. But that pain or that harassment or that persecution that you're going through is just a reminder to keep coming back to Jesus, because we can't do it on our own. We need Jesus.

0: the age where your community comes in.
1: That's exactly right. So people that have studied this say this is more than a problem. It's an opportunity for churches to help them because they feel overwhelmed. They need practical encouragement.
0: Yes.
1: And so come alongside them. Come alongside young families.
0: Amen.
1: Get them whatever. Like, this is an opportunity to be creative and think and pray and ask God, how can we get resources to them and make sure that they're on that spiritual journey too? Because more than just passing on the faith that you have, you're also passing along the process of learning and growing.
0: Amen. Faith.

0: Oh my.
1: I saw this.
2: Yeah.
1: I saw this.
2: So, okay, yeah, they've got two exclusive menu items. So the KD Takeover Beaver Dog. So it's a beaver tail wrapped around a hot dog, and then you put KD on top with ketchup.
0: Oh my goodness gracious me.
2: I don't know about that one.
0: This is a departure from the dessert.
1: Mm-hmm. Mm-hmm. Big departure.
0: Yeah.
2: Or you could do the KD Takeover Poutine.
1: Oh.
2: This one, I think, is probably better than the
0: dog. That's a winner right there.
2: Yeah, but in a statement from Beaver Tails, they say that some partnerships just feel meant to be.
0: Yeah, why haven't we put Kraft Dinner on poutine earlier?
2: Yeah.
0: You know, it's
1: probably
0: traditionally,
1: because
0: it doesn't, it's not true poutine because it's not the cheese curds. But
2: well, you still need the curds.
0: No one's going to bat an eye.
2: Right.
0: I don't think.
2: No, but the beaver dog, I think, is kind of left field.
0: You think so?
1: I live in left field. I'll try it.
2: You
1: it's
2: would?
1: A pastry.
0: Yeah. Yeah, it's not bread. It's a pastry.
2: It is.
0: More sugary.
2: Usually you put like cinnamon or something, cinnamon brown sugar.
1: Yeah,
2: on
1: yeah,
2: it.
1: Yeah.
2: Do you still put that on the hot dog?
0: The palate would be interesting.
2: I don't know. Then you're adding the KD on top.
1: Uh-huh.
0: Yeah.
1: Uh-huh.
2: So Shirley's in
0: I
2: favor.
0: Think it's
1: yes,
0: a try.
1: Please.
0: Yeah,
1: try,
0: right, I would right. try it for
2: okay.
0: sure.
2: Okay, well, KD and Beaver Tails are coming together, and that's some stuff you didn't know.
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4: 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Some places would say, nope, not here. I know it. 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

0: out alive.
1: You have nothing to do but save souls. Therefore, spend and be spent in this work. It is not your business to preach so many times, but to save as many souls as you can. To bring as many sinners as you possibly can to repentance, and with all your power to build them up in that holiness, without which they cannot see the Lord, from, quote, the 12 Rules by John Wesley. And today in 1979, how many churches are there that don't have one convert in a full year? Where altars have been barren because the fire had gone out not on the altar, but on the hearts of the men and women of God in that believing fellowship that wasn't believing very much anymore. If the shoe fits, we must wear it. If my message tonight does not apply to you, you can sit back and rejoice and enjoy it. I mean, you might enjoy the music, but how can you enjoy the bleeding heart of our Lord Jesus? Oh, God, that you'd raise up men on this campus and women on this campus and in this city and in this country.
0: Keith Green, preacher, songwriter. That's right. If there was someone I could go back in time to see in concert, Keith Green would be at the top of my list. Amy Grant and Fireworks are queued up, and they are playing next on The Retro Show.
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0: Gotta love the spring. What a week it was. Mid-20s all this past week. Here's Peter Burton on Life.
1: Standing where I stand now, I know that he's the reason. 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

0: 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It's Kane and Friend in Jesus. 1222, it's Tim Mosserani. Good afternoon. Well, I wanted to give you some encouragement for this month of June, specifically to anyone who is in school. And I'm not just talking about students. I'm talking about teachers and principals and administrative staff and all those, anybody who's involved. It's easy in June to kind of want to phone it in sometimes, right? Because the finish line is in sight. You're so close to the end. You've put in so much work so far and you're like, we're so close. It's hard to put in the same amount of effort and work. But, you know, just like if you're ever running a race, once you get to the end, once you get to the last few meters, that's when you push the hardest because that's when you want to do your best. In fact, Paul gives that same analogy in 1 Corinthians verse 9, or chapter 9, rather, about, you know, finishing the race strong, giving your all right at the end. So let me encourage you in this month of June, finish strong.
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Hopefully they were grooving to that one. My kids love Forrest Frank. 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Every

0: 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And because of the cross, God offers forgiveness, justification, peace, joy, a new nature, and eternal life. God gave his son, Jesus Christ, because he loved you.
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They're taking on the Baltimore Orioles at the Rogers Center. 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

0: Temperatures in the mid-20s this weekend, continuing from last week. Gotta love this weather. It's great. 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
1: I would be perfect if it wasn't for the little ways I fall short every day of my life. 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

0: 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We will take every dollar that you've given and we will use it to transform the lives of children who desperately need sight.
1: There's still time if you'd like to give. 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

0: today's Word of Life, opponents must be gently instructed in the hope that God will grant them repentance, leading to a knowledge of the truth. 2 Timothy 2:25, today's Word of Life.
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0: 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We are messengers, faith, hope, love. It is 1:54. Tim Masserani, good afternoon. Thank you so much again. Thank you again for your generosity during our Sight for Kids Day with Hope and Healing International this past Wednesday. We do this every year, and every year I am floored by the people who call in and realize and see the vision of what Hope and Healing International is doing, providing the miracle of sight to kids around the world. I mean, I think about it sometimes. Of my five senses, which one would I want to lose the least? And I think sight has to be right up there. I would not want to lose my sight. That's a difficult one. So if we can restore sight to children in Africa and these poor countries all around the world, then let's do that. And you saw the vision, you partnered with us, and we were able to provide that miracle of sight to so many kids. Thank you so much. If you didn't get a chance to give, it's not too late. Sightforkids.ca.
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2: 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We have been defeated. 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We must accept the situation." That's an example of victory in defeat. Lee wasn't angry. He didn't rail against the victor. 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He graciously accepted that his will wasn't going to prevail. Jesus did the same thing in the Garden of Gethsemane when he said, "Not my will, but your will be done." 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
6: 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Matthew 18:20 says, "For

0: together.
1: Well, I've noticed that the dirty laundry pile in my house is smaller now. Woohoo! But it's only because we're wearing shorts instead of pants. Zach Williams on life.

0: decisions for you. I've actually started to have those conversations with my 13-year-old son. I mean, we've had them over the years, but now it's a little bit more intense because he's a teenager. He's going into grade 9, into high school next year. And he's asked me a few questions over the past few weeks. And that's exactly what I've told him. I said, you know what? This is your choice. I can't make that choice for you. I can give you my opinion and tell you what I think is the better way to go. But at the end of the day, this is a choice that you have to make. He also actually just went on his grade 8 trip this past week. They went away for a few days and I said, listen, you're going to be influenced by people, by friends to do some things. And I'm just going to encourage you, buddy, make some wise choices, make good choices. As much as if you listen to me here on Life, I say all the time, I pray for wisdom all the time. That's like my biggest request from God. And I've realized that I need to pray for wisdom for my kids as well, that they would make wise choices.
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3: Enjoying life and marriage, according to Ecclesiastes 9:9, is a decision. 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

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It comes from 2 Timothy 2:25. 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

Listen in the mornings for the Get Up and Go show with Todd, Shirley, and Mike. And every night after 7 o'clock, it's praise and worship at night. Jordan Feliz on life.

Solos. Ontario's Christian Superstation, Life 100.3. Lord, it feels good from Toby Mac. 252, it is Tim Mosserani. Lord, it feels good to be at the weekend. Enjoy your weekend. That is it for me. I am out of here. God bless.

3:15. The one side of dad life that I don't mind is the taxi service. See, getting the kids to appointments, their sports, school activities. I see it as a chance to have a front row seat to what God's doing in their lives. One activity or conversation at a time. 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

Ontario's Christian Superstation, Life 100.3, Lauren Daigle, these are the days. It's Mike Poirier with the nicer weather. It's been great to be outside to enjoy the sunshine.

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Phil Wickham and Crowder, it really is Amazing Grace. 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

4-13. The Stanley Cup Final continues tonight in Vegas as it's Game 3 between the Golden Knights and the Hurricanes. Not going to lie, it's been an entertaining series so far. Here's Ann Wilson on Life 100.3.

0: Ontario's Christian Superstation, Life 100.3. Chris Tomlin, who you are to me. It's Mike Poirier. These last few weeks of school are a little different, huh? The calendars seem a little fuller, backpacks getting heavier, and the countdown to summer is on. It's both exciting and exhausting, but finishing well is what matters. See, Galatians 6:9 says, "Let us not grow weary in doing good, for at the proper time we will reap a harvest if we do not give up." So no matter where you may be, keep going. God sees your effort, your perseverance, and your faithful finish.
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Opponents must be gently instructed in the hope that God will grant them repentance, leading them to a knowledge of the truth. 2 Timothy 2:25, that's today's Word of Life.

0: 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We're counting down the music that's moving your heart and the world. 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
1: Ladies and gentlemen, welcome to the first weekend in June, which means, hey, the days are longer, the evenings are warmer, and it suddenly feels like summer is finally stretching its legs. 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This is what we've been waiting for. So, hey, wherever you're listening from today, thanks for bringing Life 100.3 along for the ride. 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
1: 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It's CeCe Winans with Worthy of It All. 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

0: The Ebert rolling on into the number 19 spot with 41. And hey, one of the best things about June, I don't know about you, but it's that life seems to kind of slow down just enough for us to just catch our breath a little bit, right? The sun stays out a little bit longer. Hey, I don't know about you if you've noticed, but the evenings, they're a lot lighter, right? And suddenly there's more room to enjoy the simple things. But no matter what season you're in, it helps to have something solid to stand on, something you know is true. And that's where Ryan Stevenson comes into this one. He leans into that confidence in this I know. It's that beautiful reminder that God's promises don't change. Here he is. It's Ryan Stevenson with This I Know in at number 18 on Life 100.3.
1: I gotta be honest. This life is taking turns that I never want.

At number 17, that was Jason Dunn with Holy Forever. While that song reminds us of God's greatness, this next one reminds us that he still loves surprising us. Hey, who doesn't like surprises?

At number 15, that was Brooke Nichols with Whatever You Say. Hey there, it's Michael Onley here with you. Hope you're enjoying the weekend. I hope you're outside, like really, truly enjoying the sunshine, the warmth, and the comfort that it brings. We have been waiting for this for so many months. And then suddenly it's here, and I see

0: We're counting them down. 20, 19, 15, 18. Wait a second. And you thought counting backwards was easy. Don't worry. We'll get it figured out. The top 20 songs of the week with Michael Onley on Life 100.3.
1: Number 13.

0: Coming in at number 10, that was Toosey with Praise in Every Season. And I think this month of June is praiseworthy. Am I right or am I right? Oh, I'm totally right. And hey, the direction of your heart often follows the focus of your mind, right? Especially when we're in seasons of praise. And you can focus on what's missing or you can focus on what God has already provided. And speaking of God providing, Forrest Frank, he recently opened up about how God used many parts of his life to perform and create a beautiful testimony.
1: There was kind of this pivotal moment where it really shifted. We got this offer for a tour for $1 million. We said no. And that was right around when we were pregnant with Bodhi, my son Bodhi. But looking back with my new eyes, I think I was saying there's a greater plan for my life. Like I was making secular music, but I was trying to include God. Uh-huh. I think maybe Jesus was saying like, no, I want the whole thing. Turned down that offer, had very candid conversations with my wife of, should I get a different career? Like, should I work a different job? Should I work locally? And she's like, yeah, like whatever works. So we did that. And then while just in the peace and quiet of home, these worship songs would just come out. And there was one song that kept coming back around, which was No Longer Bound, which is the first Christian song I ever put out. One day I felt like he was telling me to put it out. I put it out fully independently, just like uploaded on the internet, and it just blew up.
0: Isn't that awesome? I always say to friends and family, like, hey, you've got a testimony to share and to give. Don't undermine or underestimate the power that God has in your life. And hey, speaking of power, Forrest Frank, it seems like anything that he puts out these days, it is indeed powerful. And his latest song, Thankful, it captures it beautifully. It's a joyful reminder that, hey, gratitude changes everything. Here he is. It's Forrest Frank with Thankful in at number 9 on Life 100.3.
2: I've got so much to be thankful for.

0: From the studio to your speakers, this is the music that defines our week. It's the Life 100.3 Top 20 Songs of the Week.
1: Number 8.

hallelujah indeed. Coming into the number 8 spot this week on this week's top 20 songs of the week, it is Elevation Rhythm with Wash. And there is something refreshing about a clean slate, right? A reminder that yesterday doesn't have to define today, and that God's grace, it's always making room for a new beginning. And when you've experienced that kind of faithfulness, it changes the way you look at life.

0: we talked about living in California, and there's a lot of the Westerns were shot in this one kind of area that's up kind of towards Malibu. A friend of mine owns a horse ranch up there. So we would always ride horses through the Western town. And that's what I immediately thought of when you asked me that question. Because I've kind of done it, really, but like, you know.
1: Hey, I like his confidence. Andrew seems like a confident guy that he would indeed be able to handle the wild, wild west.
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At number three, that was Katie Nicole with Have Your Way. She is moving on up. She was at the number six spot last week, and there she is cracking the top three. And there's something powerful about starting each day with just that simple prayer, right? Like, God, just have your way. Do with me as you please. Because when you trust him with your plans, your future, and even the unexpected moments, it just changes how you walk through life. You know, less striving, more peace, right? Less pressure, more purpose. And when you begin to see God moving in those everyday moments, there's really only one response left. Praise. An elevation worship. Hey, they bring that beautifully in Alleluia. It's a simple, heartfelt expression of worship back to Jesus. Here they are. It's Elevation Worship in at the number two spot with Alleluia on this week's Top 20 Songs of the Week.

And there you have it, holding strong at number one for the second week in a row. It's Matthew West with Good. But before we wrap up today's countdown, let's take a look back at your top five. In at number five, it's Mercy Me with Make It Well. Coming in at number four, it's Chandler Moore with God, I'm Just Grateful. Coming in at number three,

0: God refused.
1: Yeah.
0: I felt like that sometimes too.
2: Yeah.
0: Like, please, God, please.
2: Can you get rid of this?
0: Mm-hmm.
2: Like, some things just aren't going away.
0: And God answered Paul the way he answers me. My grace is sufficient for you. He refuses to pull that thorn out of my flesh. Why? Because it makes me rely back on him.
2: Yeah. Every time that pain or whatever comes up, he wasn't specific, but we reminded, you know what, Lord, I trust you right now.
0: Mm-hmm.
2: This hurt or this thing or whatever it is.
0: Right.
2: I mean, our thorns are all different, right?
0: They absolutely are. But that pain or that harassment or that persecution that you're going through is just a reminder to keep coming back to Jesus, because we can't do it on our own. We need Jesus.

0: No one's going to bat an eye.
1: Right.
0: You
1: don't think. No, but the beaver dog, I think, is kind of left field.
2: I live in left field. I'll try it.
1: It's a pastry. Yeah.
0: Yeah, it's not bread. It's a pastry.
1: It is.
0: More sugary.
1: Usually you put like cinnamon or something, cinnamon brown sugar
2: on it.
1: Do you still put that on the hot dog?
0: The palate would be interesting.
1: I don't know. Then you're adding the KD on top.
2: Uh-huh.
0: Yeah.
2: Uh-huh.
1: So Shirley's in
0: favor. I think it's a try.
2: Yes,
0: yeah, I would try it.
1: Okay.
0: Sure.
1: Well, Katie and Beaver Tails are coming together, and that's some stuff you didn't know.
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Psalm 100 verse 4 says, "Enter his gates with thanksgiving and his courts with praise. 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